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Osiyo, asl ta'mni qadrlovchilar uchun halol sertifikatiga ega. Reklama. I wanna rumble with the flow like a cyclone. Dance like a boom boom random moves. Moves are so random, you're gonna surrender. Dance at each every single minute. When the beat drops, I really gonna kill it. Vibes are low, I bet you can feel it.

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See you at the bar, you was hardly talking. That's when I knew that your heart was scarring. 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Like, wait, babe, let me